0: werk, in je vrije tijd of tijdens je vakantie. Met Connect voel jij je overal thuis.
1: Sometimes the turn off the world, it still keeps me awake. 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

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This ain't Gucci, this is Prada, darling. 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

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Didn't I swear you were dead to me? Didn't you scream that I had to leave? Didn't I slam your damn front door saying I